0: negative feedback.
1: Double hate.

0: Why are you the way that you are? 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
1: I think I'm going to die from it. Darling.
2: Sucks for me! I hate this place! I hate it! I just want to go home!
3: I hate you. I don't even know you, but I hate you too. And I especially hate you.
4: I
3: hate you!
5: No.
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0: Testing. E, B, C, D. My darling Bert, it's now 8:10, and you're still not home. Needless to say, this is causing me just a little bit of concern. When I come home this evening, Wabbit, and broke, only to discover you weren't home, I decided I shouldn't change, because I'm confident that your phone asking me to come and meet you. I'm willing the phone to ring. All I've got to do is put on my coat, which is
1: bother at all.

0: community brought up is.
1: Well, I do like
0: this teach, this
1: power, this one,
0: that side.
1: Turn over. Don't be slave.
0: Turn the page.

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I wish just now and again you'd ask for my help. However, I'll just have to wait and see. I love you. Guess who?

0: في السلام في الدواء.
1: Yeah.

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Thank you.

0: Grandpa, it's Caroline here. We're passing the lake just now to go to the market, and the sun's so hot that it's made a heat trace over the lake. I'll tell you more about the market when we get there. Bye for now.
1: That's us arrived at the market now, and we're looking for a parking space. There's some lovely flowers at the market.
2: Payez moi 100 francs une gourmette. Emportez le lot complet de bijoux qui est ici avec la gourmette de votre choix.
1: That was a jewelry shop. The jewelry store. There's a luminous stall. Lots of luminous things there.

paragraph. In your letter, comma, a number of specific issues arise, full stop. You refer to advice that you have received, which appears to be the source of your concerns, full stop. It therefore seems important that you make the detail of this advice available to the faculty, and copies of any written communications are essential, full stop. New paragraph. There should also be an exploration of solutions to the difficulties you have raised, comma, and assuming that there is continued support for the points above, comma, a method should be established by which these payments may be made that will not lead to difficulties, full stop. New paragraph. I shall naturally take your concerns forward, comma, and initially I intend to copy your letter to the college secretary, Emmy Pepper, comma, business manager, comma, Xyrofin, brackets UK, close brackets limited, full stop. You say that you were sorry you did not manage to introduce Dr. Pepper to me at the conference, full stop. Unfortunately, comma, you omitted to say what Dr. Pepper's interest was, and it would be most helpful to know this against the possibility of paragraph contact, full stop. Since that time, full stop. However, comma,

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0: Weil ich hier noch räumen.
1: 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Okay. Und

Thank you.

0: Yeah, no, let him run.
1: Oh my god.
2: Yo, you guys have been in my pocket the whole time.
0: Yo, this is like my pocket,
2: my jean pocket is probably

0: Mr. Man.
1: I just can't take it anymore.
0: Yeah, no, ain't fair. But I'm here for you. Even better, God is here for you. Hey, Mr. Man. When I'm here for you, even better, God is here for you.
2: Saturday night.
3: You know who's on the show today? This young lady.
4: She's sensational.
3: She's only, what, 11. Now? 11 years old, maybe 12 now. Kimber, 11 years old.
0: Yeah. When I'm here for you, even better, God is here for you.
5: Show. Please welcome Kimberly Scott.
6: Yeah, I want to play some delivery.
0: Hey,
6: yeah, can I get 5 Did she hang up on me?
1: I just can't take it anymore.
6: Did she hang up on me?
0: Yeah, I know how you feel.
7: Hi, Mr. Peters. Hi, Grace. You guys, this is her.
0: You better God is here.
8: All for your finger, huh? Kinda.
7: You know, I've been trying.
0: Hey, Mr. Man.
1: I just can't take it anymore.
0: Yeah, I know how you feel. When I'm here for you, even better, God is here for you.
6: Yeah, I want to play some delivery. Yeah, okay, I want 5 wings with mumbo sauce on the chicken. Yeah, with some french fries.
9: Hello? You say 5 wings, mumbo sauce, on the chicken wings?
6: Yes, on the chicken wings. Yes, I want it on the chicken.
9: Hello?
6: Yes, I want it on the chicken wings.
9: Okay, it's only wings by itself, no french fries, no
6: fries. I said french fries. French fries.
9: Ketchup, french fries.
6: No, I want no salt, pepper, ketchup. I want no ketchup.
9: No ketchup. Uh-uh. Anything else?
6: No, that's okay.
9: You want delivery, you have to order food for $12.
6: Oh, okay, that's fine.
9: So it's not enough.
6: Okay, well, I'll come pick it up.
9: Okay, you're okay. Picking number 51.
6: Okay.
9: Thank you.

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0: 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88 88 88 88 88 88 88 88 88 88 88 88 88 88 88 88 88 88 88 88 88 88 88 88 88 88 88 88 88 88 88 88 88 88 88 88 88 88 88 88 88 88 88 88 88 88 88 88 88 88 88 88 88 88 88 88 88 88 88 88 88 88 88 88 88 88 88 88 88 88 88 88 88 88 88 88 88 88 88 88 88 88 88 88 88 88 88 88 88 88 88 88 88 88 88 88 88 88 88 88 88 88 88 88 88 88 88 88 88 88 88 88 88 88 88 88 88 88 88 88 88 88 88 88 88 88 88 88 88 88
1: Finally, history, no contribution, gain compression, possibility, disposition, destruction. How did you hear about this story? Describe briefly the present symptoms. Please list the names of other practitioners you have seen for this problem. Have you ever been in a hospital? Include where, when,

snap, set your lip, come out, burn proper, fish tail right, two U-turn, stall, flat tire, no motion, mate, moves, crash, cold, clammy skin, excessive sweat, rapid pulse, enlarged pupils, high blood pressure, fast, shallow breathing, weakness.

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0: 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It maids decay as their heat.
2: Society.
0: Inhabit hearing perhaps on ye do know.
3: Society.
0: Differ no cheerful procured.
1: Inhabit. 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
0: Smallest unsuitable disposed do although blessing he juvenile in. Hear name off yet she long so doozle him.
3: Differ no cheerful procured pleasure securing suitable in.

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I can't make out any details other than the 3 to 4 small shadow figures that are moving around me somewhat rapidly. The second memory that I have is a little more detailed. Again, I'm lying on a table, but this time I'm lying flat on my stomach, and my head is turned towards the right, and I can't move. I can't yell or scream. There's no voice coming outside my mouth. I don't believe I was being restrained in terms of having anything over my wrist or my ankles, but somehow I was made immobile. And off to my left are 2 small beings. And then off to my right, floating in the midair, is a small metallic object about the size of a coffee grinder. And it's emanating a sound similar to handheld egg beaters. And this particular object frightened me a great deal, so much so that I believe that I was gonna die. Sitting directly in front of me is my aunt, and she is sitting in a chair in front of me, and inside my mind, I am pleading and begging for her to come save me, and she's not doing anything, and she has a catatonic look on her face. She's just looking straight ahead. Her eyes are wide open. Standing behind her are approximately 10 to 12 adults that I don't recognize at all. And they all have the same blank expression on their faces. And behind them is a giant black void. It could have been a screen or a giant monitor or a porthole to outer space. I'm not sure. It's just black. There's no light emanating from it. I don't recall how I got there. I just have that one vivid memory of that particular time. And these occurred approximately when I was 4 years old and living in Hawthorne, California. I'm going to jump forward

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1: I feel hope when I wake up and the sun is streaming into the room. And I feel hope when I'm walking in the street and someone smiles at me and I smile back. And I feel hope when I see families enjoying their time together, laughing. And I also feel hope when the sun is going down and there's this beautiful, like, pinkish hue in the air. And I feel hope when a melody makes me feel things, both sad and happy. And I feel hope when I think of my existence as just a small part of this grand plan, and that we're all striving to create a better world in our own way. And I feel hope when I sit

My darling, I love you so much. It is Thursday afternoon, and I've been up all day. I got the 5-page letter you told me about and my pictures. I love them. It looks like you're getting ready to just walk right out of that picture and talk to me. I'm sorry you don't like them, because I think they look just like you. And I'm really very pleased, and I'm very touched that you sent them to me. It looks like you're talking to me, and that's what I wanted. And you're just what I want. You know, this letter came right at the right time, and it said all of the right things to me. And I'm glad you touched on the drugs and sitting in the backyard cooking hamburgers and drinking iced tea. And I'm glad you expressed some of your feelings about when you retire and the uncertainty about what you're going to do. Because I've thought it was there, and I wanted you to express it to me. That makes me feel like more of a part of your life. And it's something that's new for us, is to share our thoughts and our fears with one another. And darling, all I can hope and pray is that I can be here for you when you need me, for whatever strength you might need and for whatever encouragement you might need. Because I know that when you do retire, things are going to seem a little different for you for a while. And I want to be just as supportive to you as I can be. I wish you were here with me now. Fairfax today is looking unusually beautiful. It's very green and everything is finally in bloom. And it's one of the days like it was when we first met. One of the days like we used to spend sitting out in the yard, or I'd ride over to bowling and pick you up, and then we'd come over here. And I sort of wish that some of those days were back, but I know I can't bring back yesterday. All I have is today, and I can't get into tomorrow, but I can dream about tomorrow. There's nothing that says that I cannot dream.

0: was a long time before man even realized that he was a system at all. That it wasn't just something that was there. To understand how anything very complex works, even to system of the place was planned like a substance.
1: Something complex and so scary. Complex to see it was kind of a different time.

passage. As a body, the Gatchuta is in itself an illusion. And the primary goals of the destructive relation to the mind. I insist on the primacy of bodily environment and the encompassing ecology. Manipulate and manage.

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I'm plummeting slowly, doused in dopamine. The walls are thin, my nerves are sharp. I'm vulnerable and I know it. Is that your love?

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I try to remind myself of a cup. 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